America. Too tough to die. Welcome to Hamburg. Playlist update. The Lazies. Too tough to die.

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1: 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But then we're gonna do the finish

Einsteiger. Antenne Hamburg, Playlist Update, Foo Fighters, Caught in the Echo.

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Antenne Hamburg, Playlist Update, Youngblood, Suburban Requiem.

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Tribute. Long time ago, me and my brother Kyle here, we was hitchhiking down a long and lonesome road. All of a sudden, there shined a shiny demon in the middle of the road. And he said,

Zeit Einsteiger. Rockantenne Hamburg, Playlist Update. The Lazies, Too Tough to Die.